When maintaining your daily wellness rituals is important to you, the change in routine during the summer can feel daunting. Kochava's new travel packs help you stick to your daily ritual even when you're on the go. Just one packet of Kochava's all-in-one nutrition shake provides complete nutrition with 25 grams of protein, 6 grams of fiber, greens, adaptogens, and much more. So you'll be fueled and ready for wherever life or your summer adventures take you. No fillers, no nonsense. Just the good stuff your body craves. Plus, it actually tastes delicious. But you can try it for yourself, because the Variety Pack includes all 6 delicious fan favorites. Chocolate, vanilla, chai, matcha, coconut acai, and strawberry. So instead of worrying about sticking to your daily ritual, simplify it with Kochava. 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
1: Ci siamo.
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3: 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I'm sure we're going to have a really good time.
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3: 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Hi. So I have new choreo.
4: New choreo.
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3: Okay.
5: So it goes 2, 3, 4, 5, 6, 7, 8.
3: Oh, I love that.

0: amazing. Great job, everyone.
1: Do it. That was great. Are you ready to do another one?
2: I'm ready. You guys want to do it again? One more time?
1: Where's the giant disco ball?
3: Ready with the crazy love. It ain't strange to us.

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0: The only regret I have,
1: I wish that it was just at a different time. A most turbulent period of my life. Why would I put that on you? That's just like a very heavy thing to have to talk about. But because of that period of time, even though it was so much fun, I didn't get to go on and make new memories with him. There was just memories in a big

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Okay. All right, so this song, I never really liked this song, and I did it, and then I went away and didn't do a video and didn't do anything, and then I came back and it was a huge hit, and I thought, Jesus Christ, this song is kind of crap, but it's a big hit. And and so then I didn't sing it, and I didn't sing it, and then I thought, oh gosh, this is the last time around, I better sing it. So I'm singing it, and it's not really crap, but it's not my favorite, but I'm actually getting better at it because there's just an awful lot of words, and that, I think, is the problem. And see, when you get old, you just ramble and ramble and ramble. So let's just do the song.

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0: That's what I'm talking about.
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